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1: 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Our Rabulu behands are whom the bullet no sampling.
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0: Tende kazi. 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
1: Yes.
0: When I go
1: to for Kira
0: own one.
1: That's
0: it. Do you go to the one? Kiti naake okuni ngoshola.
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0: Plus koldari. Good.
1: Yes. Ne aku shamba naake tete madini star 577 hash.
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1: Right, ni yola kajo re immigration K24 TV. Re given the given tin na ga sidana ka to kol na ga ni ship.
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1: Citizen participation was done for all the 47 counties. And a resounding verdict of yes, Kajiado is a national reserve was the result of that verdict. Even all the playing international NGOs in the ecosystem, because the Maasai were saying, okay, keep the park, get out your animals out of our farms. Because the international community knows that there is no park, it's just a wetland that is being called a park. The wildlife are in the community land. Everybody agreed that this community must have a stake in this Amboseli. And therefore we are all asking, what are these instruments that the president gave, including symbols of animals in Amboseli that were handed to me on the 8th of

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0: 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Mayen FM halo. 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
0: I see that you're ling.
4: Yeah, no.
0: Kasiriam P. Kanga ele.
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4: No, Lori, you are in Marba. Get a Sibagana and Dama.
0: Eh?
4: I don't drive the Omayan strong. What another make a bunga ride for a girl?
0: Oh, Kikashtara Lang, who no longer in Arul Suiti.
4: At least I rent the Maroni or Ned, mean the money and labor in Ned, like in the new dog in Arukaruka.
0: Eh?
4: Nah, I don't know. I'm going to run out of the one I didn't know. Oh,
0: Ling.
4: Name, no, what is it? Never Bella?
0: Eh?
4: The woman in the world is single?
0: Eh?
4: About the near Ramarba?
0: How?
4: Allah, I won't take it another day, Mara, than another Ramada.
0: Ah, yes, Sawa Sawa.
4: I am a member of Ramada.
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1: Citizen participation was done for all the 47 counties, and a resounding verdict of yes, Kajiado is a national reserve was the result of that verdict. Even all the playing international NGOs in the ecosystem, because the Maasais were saying, okay, keep the park, get out your animals out of our farms. Because the international community knows that there is no park, it's just a wetland that is being called a park. The wildlife are in the community land. Everybody agreed that this community must have a stake in this Amboseli. And therefore we are all asking, what are these instruments that the president gave, including symbols of animals in Amboseli that were handed to me on the 8th of November 2025, signifying that the transition has completed. 23rd August 2023 to 8th November 2026 was the period within which all those legal hurdles were complied with. And therefore, the Ma Nation, the people are saying, we will go back to the park and take our park from KWS.

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